This is Akashvani, the news read by Shagun Chopra. Prime Minister Narendra Modi attended the National Day celebrations marking the 50th anniversary of independence of Seychelles. Mr. Modi attended the celebrations as the guest of honour, becoming the first Indian Prime Minister to be accorded this honour. An Indian marching contingent comprising Navy and Army teams participated in the parade. An Indian naval band also formed part of the Indian marching unit, underlining the close and special India-Seychelles partnership. In a special gesture, INS Tarkash and INS Ikshak were docked at Port Victoria, highlighting India's long-standing friendship with Seychelles. Prime Minister Modi was conferred the Guardian of the Blue Horizon, Seychelles' highest distinction for leadership in environmental conservation and sustainable development. The award, which was presented by President of Seychelles Patrick Hamini, acknowledges PM Modi's long-standing push for sustainable growth and his green vision. PM Modi thanked the people and the government of Seychelles after being conferred the Guardian of the Blue Horizon. Prime Minister Narendra Modi met his Mauritius counterpart, Dr. Naveen Chandram Gulam, in Seychelles yesterday. The two leaders discussed the ongoing cooperation between India and Mauritius. They further reviewed the progress made in the implementation of the special economic package extended by India. The two prime ministers agreed on the significance of the India-Mauritius enhanced strategic partnership under India's Vision Mahasagar and Neighbourhood First policy and their shared commitment to the Global South. Union Minister for New and Renewable Energy Prahlad Joshi will inaugurate two major solar power parks in Madhya Pradesh's Neemuch and Shajapur today. Mr. Joshi, along with Madhya Pradesh Chief Minister Dr. Mohan Yadav, will launch a 500 megawatt solar park in Neemuch and a 450 megawatt solar park in Shajapur. State New and Renewable Energy Minister Rakesh Shukla will also be present at the event. Health and Family Welfare Minister Jagat Prakash Nadda will launch the Samagra Shishu Bal Swasthya Karyakram during the 16th conference of the Central Council of Health and Family Welfare in New Delhi today. The Ministry of Health and Family Welfare said that it will carry forward the vision of Pehle Teen Saal Sampoorn Deghbhal, recognizing the critical importance of the first 3 years of life for child survival, growth, nutrition and early brain development. It added that the program will provide integrated home and community-based healthcare for children from birth to 3 years by merging the existing home-based newborn care and home-based care for young child programs. In Gujarat, the fourth Vibrant Gujarat Regional Conference will begin today at GSFC University in Vadodara under the theme Regional Aspirations, Global Ambitions. Union Ministers Rajnath Singh, Manohar Lal Khattar, Mansukh Mandaviya, alongside key state ministers and global diplomats, will take part in the two-day conference which aims to boost industrial development in central Gujarat region.

0: Have a report.
1: The two-day summit will host over 30 seminars with 151 experts and delegates from partner countries including Japan, Singapore, UAE, Ukraine and Rwanda. Focused on Central Gujarat's economic growth, the event will focus on future-ready sectors like semiconductors, logistics, green hydrogen, quantum technology, AI in agriculture, aerospace and defense. A grand exhibition with over 150 stalls showcasing regional MSMEs, advanced tech startups and major enterprises like Amul and GFS will be one of the main highlights of the event. Aparna Khut, Akashwani News, Vadodara.
0: The United States and Iran have agreed to hold counter-strikes and resume talks in Qatar's capital Doha tomorrow. The move is aimed at resolving their dispute over the Strait of Hormuz after days of military escalation threatened to derail the fragile ceasefire. The announcement came after multiple rounds of strikes around the Strait of Hormuz. The Indian men's hockey team displayed remarkable defensive resilience to defeat England 3-2 in the penalty shootout after a hard-fought goalless draw in the reverse fixtures of the FIH Hockey Pro League in London yesterday. The win marked India's last FIH Pro League fixture before the Hockey World Cup, providing the team with a timely confidence boost ahead of the marquee tournament. And that is the end of this news bulletin.

0: Jesus. Praise the Lord, planet Earth. This is Bonnie, along with my wife, Yvette. You're tuned into Good Morning, Lord, an inspirational and devotional music program produced by FaithWorks India, a non-profit Christian organization.
1: The book of Numbers says, when the donkey saw the angel of the Lord standing on the road with a drawn sword in his hand, she turned off the road into a field. Balaam beat her to get her back on the road. Then the angel of the Lord stood in a narrow part between two vineyards with walls on both sides. When the donkey saw the angel of the Lord, she pressed close to the wall, crushing Balaam's foot against it. So he beat her again. Today we are going to speak on the nod from God. Getting the nod from God means when he approves, when he says yes. Balaam is a prophet from Mesopotamia that commits error and goes on to turn that error into a doctrine.
2: Balaam is spoken about in the book of Jude and in the book of Peter, where it speaks about his error. Then in the book of Revelations, it talks about Balaam's doctrine. Notice, Balaam got into error. He began to go in the wrong direction. He associated with the wrong people. He got sin in his heart and he got into error. Anytime one begins to go on the wrong track, then one begins to formulate a doctrine to vindicate the error that they are walking in. I watched people when they go in error. They twist the scriptures to vindicate the error in their heart. They are walking in the doctrine of Balaam. They say, I can do what I want. It's all right. It doesn't matter how I live. Trying to vindicate how they live. That's the doctrine of Balaam, that is trying to justify the error. My friends, let's leave every moment of our life right now to the Lord as He takes us through the storms of our life.

0: Balak was a king of the Moabites. He heard that the Israelites led by Moses was coming and that every king that stood before the Israelites was defeated. The king was afraid. He said, "I know what I'm going to do. I'm going to hire myself a prophet just as Moses is a prophet. I'm going to hire Balaam." The king sent his princes to hire Balaam to curse God's people. The princes approached Balaam with money to do this. Balaam said, "Let me pray over it and ask God." He goes and says, "God, can I curse your people? They are offering me a lot of money." "No," God said. "Do not, son. They are my people. I bless them. You cannot curse them." He went back to the princes and said, "I cannot do it, but stay the night and I will ask God again." He gets up in the morning and prays and asks God, "Can I curse the Israelites? They are offering me a lot of money. This could be good for the kingdom." God says, "No, do not curse my children." Balaam goes back to the princes and says, "God says no, but stay the night. I will ask God again."
1: My friends, let me tell you what is going on here. There's a man here who's trying to get God to do something which God doesn't want to do. But Balaam keeps arguing with God. It reminds me of a lot of people who get into relationships which they do not have the nod of God. So when God says that relationship is not right for you, I got something better for you, they keep going back to God, trying to change his mind. God says no, no to our demands. And then we say, "Please, please, I really want that guy. I want that house." We then don't really ask God about anything anymore. We just inform him. We just want his stamp of approval on anything we want. "Lord, I really want that house." "Son, I don't think you need to have that house just now. It's not right for you." You know what God did eventually? It reminds me of a daughter who wants to marry someone who's not right for her. The parents said no, and the pressure came from all sides. The daughter was stubborn, started throwing tantrums, and kept asking and asking, and finally the parents said, "If you have to go, then go, but we are not going to give you the blessing." What it means that they were saying, "I dare you to go, because if you go, you're going to be on your own." When Balaam kept coming and saying, "God, can I? They're giving me a lot of money." Finally, God says, "If you want to go, go." My friends, understand something about God. So there will be a point if you keep persisting on something on which you do not have the nod of God about. You don't feel peace about it. You know it in your spirit that it's not right. You won't listen to anyone about it. You have made up your mind that's what you're going to do. You have twisted the scripture, twisting the doctrine. You have the doctrine of Balaam. My friends, let us ask the Lord right now for his grace. For without his grace, we cannot stand in his presence.

0: Finally, God says, Balaam, if you want to go, go. If you keep persisting, I want to do it, I want to do it, there will be a point when God will say, all right, you want to go, go. I'm not going to stop you. That's exactly what God did with Balaam. He said, if they come and ask you in the morning, you can go. But read the scripture. Balaam never even gave them a chance to ask him. He got up, jumped on his donkey, packed his bags, and the minute they got up, he said, God said I can go. They got down the road. And this is where God began to show me something. As they were going down the road, the donkey saw an angel trying to turn the prophet around. The prophet cannot see the angel, but the donkey does and turns into the field. A field is an open place where you can easily turn around. Up to this point, and even though he doesn't have the nod of God and was going in the wrong direction. When you first start out, God will allow you to turn around and go home. It's a field, a place where there is no problems. But see what he does. He gets mad at the donkey, takes a whip and beats the donkey. Sometimes we do that to the people who are trying to put us on the right path. Maybe wife or husband or even your parish priest.
1: My friends, then the angel stood in a part between the two vineyards with walls on either side. What I want you to see is if you persist in a direction where you do not have a nod at first, it is easy to turn around. But then as you persist, it is getting narrower. Now you have a wall here and a wall there and an angel ahead. The Bible says the donkey now thrust Balaam against the wall and crushed his foot. Earlier, he could have turned back in the field and gone home. Now he is wounded and he is walled in. The further you go, the longer you go out of the will of God. The worse it gets, harder to turn around. Now, as he goes further beating the donkey, he went to a place where he could not turn left or right. No matter what my wife says, or what my mother says, or what the Bible says, or what my conscience says, or what the preacher says, I will do what I want. When he starts saying like that, then you keep going on the wrong path, and you find it suddenly closing up on you. Your foot gets crushed, you realize it's not so easy to turn around as you thought. Before you realize it, there's no way you can turn around. I want you to understand that the longer you are with the devil, the longer you play with sin. And the longer you flirt with the devil, the more at a disadvantage you are. And the stronger your captor becomes in your life. My friends, let us all protect ourselves with the armor of God.

0: My friends, I have watched people become headstrong and move without the nod of God. What happens is that they get stubborn and they say, I don't care what anybody says. I will do what I want to do. If you are them, this message is for you. You see, there's a point that I want you to understand that God will give you the permission just like he did with Balaam. You want to go. You want to ignore my warning. You want to go in those perverse ways. Go ahead. I'm not going to stop you, says the Lord. Then when you reach a place of no return, that you can't turn around, you're walled in. The angel is blocking your path. Then God opened the mouth of the donkey and he started talking to the prophet. And this was the most unusual conversation in the history of the world. And Balaam just takes off on him and starts beating and beating and beating the donkey. Anytime you get into a situation that makes you start fussing and screaming and cursing and throwing stuff or throwing a fist, then that is a sign, donkey, that God is not in there. God has not given his nod to whatever is causing all that mess. That is a sign that you have the spirit of Balaam.
1: The donkey says, you know how long I've been carrying your burden for 3 years. I have carried you through valleys, storms, through clouds. And in 3 years, have I ever refused to carry what you told me to do? Now, when this one time, when I won't do what you want me to do, now you want to de-donkey me. I am the same donkey that carried your burden, the same donkey that carried you through tough times. I am the same donkey, but only this time I can't give you what you want.
0: And Jesus says, I am the same one. My friends, here's what we do. As long as Jesus is carrying our burdens, as long as he's a healer, as long as he gives you what you want, I am the same one. As long as he's a provider, ask for a car and you get it. Ask for a house and you get it. Give me, give me, give me. Then we're all happy. But when God says, no, I won't give you that. So if I'm withholding this good thing, it means it's not good for you. The moment God says no, we want to dethrone Jesus. Get mad at God. He didn't do what I wanted him to do. Let me break away from the church. My friends, instead, let us ask the question, what must I do to be saved?

0: My friends, this is getting interesting. The donkey sees an angel with a sword in his hand and is ready to kill if they keep going forward, but the prophet does not see it. Let me tell you how good our God is, that if you are going in the wrong direction, God will put people in your life who can see what you can't see, and they will warn you, and eventually you will see them. Some people so resent their parents, so resent those people around them. But can you see Balaam? He is kicking and beating that poor donkey. He shouldn't be kicking it. He ought to be kissing it. Isn't it amazing how we show more love to people we ought to be kicking who do not have our best interest in hand? Like our parents or godly people, they're just trying to help us. If God sends somebody in your life and the preacher starts getting on your nerves and messing with your sin, telling you, "What are you doing back in the bar? Why are you smoking again? What are you doing at the casino? Why have you stopped coming to church?" And you say, "Get away. Leave me alone." That's when you ought to be kissing that person and kicking those bad influences that you started to go around with.
1: The Bible says Balaam goes on, and the angel steps aside at the command of the Lord. He rides on down, and Balaam says, "I'll offer sacrifices and ask God if I can pursue them again." The Bible said that when he went and prayed, God showed him an open vision. He showed Balaam a vision of Israel in their tents, and the glory of God was all over them. God then said to Balaam, "The utterance of him who hears the words of God, who sees the vision of the Almighty, who falls down with eyes wide open." You see, Balaam wants permission from God to curse God's people. But God says, "You can't curse what I have blessed." This can be even in our lives. So be careful when cursing people of God. It is possible if you keep going in your perverse way, though Balaam had a one-time walk with God and had a powerful gift in the Spirit, it is possible to go in a direction that God has not approved of, and you keep sinning, and then you adopt the doctrine. It is one thing to fall into sin if you never knew God, never attended prayer meetings, never go to retreats, never known God, never really became intimate with God. That is one way to fall. But let me tell you that the most dangerous way to fall is with your eyes wide open.

0: The most dangerous way to fall is with your eyes wide open. It's when you do things and you know you shouldn't be doing, when you go to places and you know you shouldn't be going there, when you're involved in situations that God does not approve of. What you're doing is you're falling with your eyes wide open. People fall into adultery with their eyes wide open. People that knew they shouldn't be drinking or taking drugs. People that knew they shouldn't be seeing certain movies or certain internet sites. But they fall with their eyes wide open. This is the most dangerous place anyone can get when God says, I submit to your will instead of you submitting to my will. Okay, you want to go? You want to do it? You want to walk away from that marriage and from that beautiful family? Okay, I submit to your will. And people do it every day, and it's dangerous. So Balaam said, I've fallen with my eyes wide open. I had an error in my heart. I twisted doctrine to say what I wanted to say, made up my own doctrine to cover up my sin and justify my rebellion against God.
1: Let us show you where this word leads you. The Bible says, they fought against Midian, as the Lord commanded Moses, and killed every man. And the Bible goes on to say, they also killed Balaam, son of Beor, with the sword. See, we are telling you that when that field was open and wide, he could have turned around with no ramifications. But he kept going, and it kept getting narrower. He kept going till he could not turn around. Finally, when sin is finished, it brings forth death. And we are saying that if your eyes have been opened, God will judge you differently from others because you are brought up as a Christian in a Christian home, as compared to someone else who has to be raised by parents who never went to church and loved God. The judgment will be greater on you. Why? Because they don't know what you know, and you have your eyes wide open.
0: My friends, it is one thing if you do not know the power and the touch of God, but some of you have your eyes wide open spiritually, and you know what you are doing, and I call you to repentance today. If we have strayed from His path, let us ask our Father to forgive us and bring us into His loving arms.

My friends, let me tell you what a blessing is. It is when you wait on God. You see, we don't seek the counsel of God anymore. You should never go out and buy a house just because you like that house. Get the nod of God first. Or a car, or a life partner. Just pray about it. Ask God.

0: Christianity is not something you do on Sunday and then after that you run your life the way you want to. No. Everything that you do, you should be seeking the will of God. You got to learn to get the nod of God for yourself. You got to get to that place where you pray about every decision that you take. God has a plan. God has a purpose. God has a will. The steps of the righteous man are ordered of the Lord. My life is not my own. Your life is not your own. You have to consult him in every relationship, in every decision. Why don't you ask God? Why not get the nod of God on your life today? My friends, before Yvette and I sign off, we must remind you that no matter where you are or what you do or what faith you come from, God loves you. And we at FaithWorks love you too. Remember, you have to go after God. He got your purpose. He has your plan. He has your husband. He has your house. He has got everything, your peace, your joy. Acknowledge the Lord in all your ways and he will direct your path. Praise God.
1: गुड मॉर्निंग लॉर्ड ही प्रायोजित कार्यावर निकतीस तुम्ही ऐकली.

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1: The news read by Shagun Chopra. Prime Minister Narendra Modi attended the National Day celebrations marking the 50th anniversary of independence of

Seychelles. Mr. Modi attended the celebrations as the guest of honour, becoming the first Indian Prime Minister to be accorded this honour. An Indian marching contingent comprising Navy and Army teams participated in the parade. An Indian naval band also formed part of the Indian marching unit, underlining the close and special India-Seychelles partnership. In a special gesture, INS Tarkash and INS Ikshak were docked at Port Victoria, highlighting India's long-standing friendship with Seychelles. Prime Minister Modi was conferred the Guardian of the Blue Horizon, Seychelles' highest distinction for leadership in environmental conservation and sustainable development. The award, which was presented by President of Seychelles, Patrick Hamini, acknowledges PM Modi's long-standing push for sustainable growth and his green vision. PM Modi thanked the people and the government of Seychelles after being conferred the Guardian of the Blue Horizon. Prime Minister Narendra Modi met his Mauritius counterpart, Dr. Naveen Chandraram Gulam, in Seychelles yesterday. The two leaders discussed the ongoing cooperation between India and Mauritius. They further reviewed the progress made in the implementation of the special economic package extended by India. The two prime ministers agreed on the significance of the India-Mauritius Enhanced Strategic Partnership under India's Vision Mahasagar and Neighbourhood First policy and their shared commitment to the Global South. President Draupadi Murmu will present gallantry awards at the second Defence Investiture Ceremony of 2026 at Rashtrapati Bhavan in New Delhi today. The President will confer gallantry awards to personnel of the Defence Forces, Central Armed Police Forces and State Union Territory Police in the evening. These awards are given away in recognition of exceptional acts of bravery by personnel of the Armed Forces, Central Armed Police Forces and other security agencies. In Odisha, lakhs of devotees thronged the pilgrim city of Puri this morning as the sacred Deva Snan Yatra or the Snan Yatra or the ceremonial bathing festival of Lord Jagannath, Lord Balabhadra and Devi Subhadra is being observed with traditional grandeur at the Sri Jagannath temple. The deities have been brought in a ceremonial procession to the Snan Bedi, where they will be bathed with 108 pots of sanctified water drawn from the temple's sacred golden well amid Vedic chants, blowing of conches and devotional music. The annual ritual held on the auspicious occasion of Deva Snan Purnima marks an important prelude to the world-famous Rath Yatra. In Gujarat, the fourth vibrant Gujarat Regional Conference will begin today at GSFC University in Vadodara under the theme Regional Aspirations, Global Ambitions. Union Ministers Rajnath Singh, Manohar Lal Khattar, Mansukh Mandavia, alongside key state ministers and global diplomats, will take part in the two-day conference, which aims to boost industrial development in central Gujarat region. Venezuelan National Assembly President George Rodriguez said that the death toll from the two powerful earthquakes that struck Venezuela Wednesday has risen to 1,450 after the two powerful magnitude 7.2 and 7.5 earthquakes. Venezuela has recorded 430 light to moderate aftershocks, Rodriguez said in the latest government update on the national emergency. Earlier on Saturday, he said on state television that 3,238 people have been injured and 3,142 families affected by the disaster. Indian stock markets opened flat today, with investors and traders closely monitoring developments surrounding the US-Iran ceasefire and upcoming diplomatic discussions. Nifty opened at 24,062, up 6 points, while Sensex started marginally lower at 77,055, down 45 points in the early trade today. Meanwhile, the international benchmark Brent crude rose 1% to $72.78 per barrel, while US West Texas Intermediate crude craned more than 2% to nearly $71 per barrel. In the knockout stage of the FIFA World Cup, Canada beat South Africa 1-0 for its first knockout match victory at Los Angeles in the United States. Stephen Eshtukuyo of Canada scored the goal in the second minute of second half stoppage time. Co-host Canada hung on with strong defensive play in the final minutes and advanced to face the Netherlands or Morocco in Houston on Saturday, July 4th. And that is the end of this news bulletin.

This is Akashvani, the news read by Valsa Williams. Prime Minister Narendra Modi attended the National Day celebrations marking the 50th anniversary of independence of Seychelles. Mr. Modi attended the celebrations as the guest of honour, becoming the first Indian Prime Minister to be accorded this honour. An Indian marching contingent comprising Navy and Army teams participated in the parade. An Indian Naval Band also formed part of the Indian marching unit, underlining the close and special India-Seychelles partnership. In a special gesture, INS Tarkash and INS Ikshak were docked at Port Victoria, highlighting India's long-standing friendship with Seychelles. PM Modi conveyed India's warm wishes to the people of Seychelles on this historic occasion. Prime Minister Modi was conferred the Guardian of the Blue Horizon, Seychelles' highest distinction, for leadership in environmental conservation and sustainable development. President Draupadi Murmu will present gallantry awards at the second Defence Investiture Ceremony of 2026 at Rashtrapati Bhavan in New Delhi today. The President will confer gallantry awards to personnel of the Defence Forces, Central Armed Police Forces and State UT Police at 5 p.m. These awards are given away in recognition

recognition of exceptional acts of bravery by personnel of the armed forces, Central Armed Police Forces and other security agencies. The Supreme Court today refused an urgent hearing on a PIL seeking a court-monitored probe and forensic audit into alleged financial irregularities and donations received by the Sri Ram Janmabhoomi Tirth Kshetra Trust. The bench of Justices M.M. Sundresh and Sheel Nagu questioned the urgency and directed that the plea be listed after the court reopens following the summer vacation. Commerce and Industry Minister Piyush Goyal is leading a high-level Indian business delegation to Athens in Greece after concluding his visit to the United Kingdom with a focus on strengthening trade, investment and strategic economic cooperation. The Commerce and Industry Ministry said during the visit to Greece, the delegation will participate in presentations and startup pitches at the Athens Startup Business Incubator. The delegation will also hold focused roundtable discussions with Indian and Greek industry leaders at the Athens Chamber of Commerce and Industry, covering infrastructure, digitalization and defense, and food and agriculture. Health and Family Welfare Minister Jagat Prakash Nadda will launch the Samagra Shishu Bal Swasthya Karyakram during the 16th conference of the Central Council of Health and Family Welfare in New Delhi today. The Ministry of Health and Family Welfare said it will carry forward the vision of Pehle Teen Saal Sampurn Dekh Bahal, recognizing the critical importance of the first 3 years of life for child survival, growth, nutrition and early brain development. In Assam, fears of a major flood have intensified in the Himaji district following reports of a temporary blockage in the upstream course of the Gai Nadi in the hills of Arunachal Pradesh. The obstruction is believed to have been caused by a massive landslide triggered by days of heavy rainfall in the region. The Himaji district administration has issued an urgent public advisory and a warned that the blockage could trigger a sudden flash flood. In Jammu and Kashmir, with the annual Sri Amarnath Yatra set to begin on July the 3rd, all preparations have been completed for the smooth conduct of the pilgrimage. Our correspondent reports that a full-scale dry trial run was conducted today to assess security arrangements, convoy movement and overall preparedness before the official commencement of the pilgrimage. Benchmark domestic equity indices were trading in the negative zone during the forenoon session today. The Sensex fell 152 points to 76,948, while the Nifty dropped 26 points to 24,030 when reports last came in. On the sectoral front, weakness persisted across auto, telecommunication and IT, while healthcare, pharma and metal sectors were bucking the trend. In the knockout stage of the FIFA World Cup, Canada beat South Africa 1-0 for its first knockout match victory at Los Angeles in the United States. Steven Estakio of Canada scored the goal in the second minute of second half stoppage time. And with that, we end this news bulletin.

0: happy birthday, darling. Yeah, when you got foreign visit, that cool got all.
1: Thank you, Johnny. Mazo pate eyes noi. Pun agosta je pondave. Kai nazo. Good card la to do what?

0: Happy birthday, darling. Yeah, I'll let you go on for the time to go on for a makeup set.
1: Thank you, Tony.
2: Ako, on it to the court.
1: Tomo the bubble bow.
2: Bubble bow. Bubble bow, the left foot to the darling, get that munta.
1: Tomo the burger pona tan, darling, what munta?
0: Happy birthday, Annie. Yeah, I'm going to go for a nice result.
1: Thank you, Bonnie.
2: Are you? Oh, I need to go on.
1: So? So? So, what do you mind to go? No, no. So, what do you mind?

0: vacancy.
1: Why do you say there's no vacancy?
2: Tujhe naam kite?
1: My name is Beatrice.
2: Beatrice, ani tu amchu madhe yon jang sotta Beatrice.
1: Yes.
2: Very good.
1: I would like to sing on the stage.
2: Stage.
1: You know, I can sing your popular Mendo's very well.
2: Mendo?
1: Hey, your popular Mendo's you sing for your parties?
2: Mendo. Are Mando, yeah, Munda Mando, I was born a poker, Mando, but I'm a moon boy, I go.

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Hello, everybody, and a very, very warm, warm welcome to one and all of you listening in to FM Rainbow. My name is Alroy, and it feels good to be back on the airwaves after a long time. Yes, it's been almost more than 3 weeks since I've had the chance to sit in the hot seat and talk to all of you, but nonetheless, here we are. What a month of June it's been. The penultimate day of this month, of the sixth month of the year, before we jump into July. Yes, how has the month been for you? We'll recap whatever has been happening, the World Cup, the T20 debacle that India is picking on, the T20 Women's World Cup that's happening, the FIFA World Cup, of course, this Formula One. There's so much happening. There's a heat wave which is going around in Europe. The monsoons took so much of time to arrive in Goa, but they're here finally. The temperatures have gone down and definitely feels so much better to see so much of green all around. I'm definitely enjoying the different shades of green that I see all around me, even when driving into the studio. So, hello everybody, and a warm welcome once more to all of you listening in to FM Rainbow. My name is Alroy, and I will be keeping you company today. We've got a packed program lined up for you, so let me tell you what is happening in terms of music. You have this program of the Jukebox that's going to be playing till about 3 p.m. Then between 3 and 4, we have our next program, which is RJ's Choice. But I'd also like to mention that we have a special sponsored program, which has been happening now this month of June from 3:30 to 4 p.m., which is the Umang program, which is a Umang-sponsored program for NCERT. From 4 p.m., we'll have the news. That will be followed by the request program right up until about 5 p.m. So you, the listener, can send in requests for that time. And then, of course, my last program is going to be music from around the world. So that is what I have for you. As I said, it's a packed program, stacked with songs, lined up with educational programs, news, as well as me in between all of this to make sure that it all mixes and matches and gels well together. Very warm welcome to all of you. And let's get on with music. Enough of me talking. Let's get on with the music. I've got Madonna with La Isla Bonita. That's going to be my first track for this program. I hope you guys are having yourselves a great start to the week ahead. If not, music will definitely help change your mood for the better. So here we go. La Isla Bonita. Sing along, dance perhaps, drive away those Monday blues.

The Gypsy Kings never disappoint. That was Bambaleo. Of course, you heard it here on this program called The Jukebox on 105.4 FM Rainbow. We started off with Madonna as well to give you her track, one of her early tracks called La Isla Bonita. And, well, a very, very good afternoon, I should say, to all of you tuning into FM Rainbow. What's been happening in the month of June? Yeah, seems to be, you know, flying by so very quickly. A lot of my friends have been texting me and saying, you know, Aroy, does it feel that the 6 months of this year have gone by in a flash without even realizing how quickly it's been passing by? And yes, I also will agree that the first 5 months went by really quickly. June was, I felt okay, and I'm hoping that maybe it slows down a little bit right now, because it's been just a blur. There's so much happening. Yeah, June has been full of the FIFA World Cup updates. Everywhere I look, whether it's on social media, whether it's on, if I'm watching, you know, any of the streaming platforms, whether I'm talking to friends, everyone is talking about the FIFA World Cup. Now, yes, of course, the FIFA World Cup is being played in a new format. Of course, it is has been expanded from 32 teams to 48 teams. So it's one of the longest editions of the format. It's being played for the first time in three different countries, three host nations. So there's a lot of logistical nightmares which are taking place. The countries in question, of course, are Canada, the USA, and of course, Mexico. All three of them have successfully qualified for the round of 32 games, which took place yesterday. The first game was played between Canada and South Africa, and Canada, being one of the host nations, went through by a single goal, which was scored in extra time. So yeah, in the 90 minute, so 2 minutes of extra time into the 90 minutes was when they scored the only goal of the game. And of course, there were scenes of pure joy and jubilation at the stadium where the goal was scored. Canada going through into the next round, which is going to be the round of 16. And of course, there are going to be a ton of games which we're going to be talking about throughout this World Cup. This World Cup has seen a lot of, I would say, talking points. There have been, and not necessarily talking points about the game or just what's happening on the pitch. Those have been present for every World Cup. And of course, this World Cup has its own set of talking points. There's been a lot of talking around the game as well in terms of logistics. As I said, it's been a logistical nightmare for some of the teams who've had to travel a lot to and fro to make sure that they can get to their games on time. And a lot of people have been talking about player fatigue because of that. But that does not mean that the entertainment has been anything less than spectacular, because on the pitch, you have the big names who've been coming to the fore. Cristiano Ronaldo got on the score sheet. There was a little bit of talk about him not doing well in the first game for Portugal. And then, of course, he came into his own in the second game. There's Lionel Messi, of course, who's broken the all-time scoring record of Miroslav Klose at 16 goals. He's now on 18 goals because he's surpassed the record. Not far behind him is Kylian Mbappe, who has equaled the record of Miroslav Klose. And Miroslav Klose held the record for at least 10 years now since he's held the record. I think 2014 is when the record was clinched by them. And so it's been about 10 years that they're holding on to the record. And it's also very interesting to note that Kylian Mbappe has also surpassed the record. Cristiano Ronaldo himself is on 15 goals and will maybe surpass the record in this World Cup. So

three players who have definitely, you know, gone over and above. Many people saying this might be the last World Cup for Ronaldo and Messi. So, you know, make sure you enjoy it. And I think that I would agree if this is because they are in, you know, Messi's about just turned 39 last week. Ronaldo, obviously 40 plus. So if you are at that age, perhaps it won't be possible to come back for the next World Cup. It might be a little too much to ask for both of them to be playing. So I would say keep the debate of who's the best player, because that's always what I hear. You know, Ronaldo is better than Messi, or Messi is better than Ronaldo, and all the stats and all the numbers being thrown out. I'll say keep that aside for now and just enjoy these two legends playing the sport. It's just amazing to watch them at that age with that level of consistency, that level of fitness, that level of you know, pedigree to keep performing. I think it's marvelous. We need to admire that, we need to appreciate that, and we need to say you guys have definitely been the goats of football. Yes, having said that, let's get on with more music. I've got the Beach Boys with Surfing in the USA, of course, because the World Cup is being played there right now. Decided to play this for you. Enjoy.

All right, folks, this is going to be my last song for this program of the Jukebox. That's going to be followed by RJ's Choice, so stick around. We'll be back soon. And, of course, after that is the program which is called, you know, the Request Hour. So you can send in your messages. The phone will be on after 3:30. So, yep, let's get on with Ray Parker Jr. This is the very famous track called Ghostbusters.

Yes, folks, Die Die, Shakira and Burna Boy there with that track, of course, released for the FIFA World Cup, official song, the official anthem. And of course, big mentions of names like Pele, Maradona, Ronaldo, Messi, and of course, Mohamed Salah, as well as mentioned in the song. Of course, Shakira has been a part of the FIFA World Cup since Brazil 2014, where she did La La Brazil for the 2014 World Cup. She's also done, of course, Waka Waka, this time for Africa, when the World Cup was held in South Africa. So, yeah, that was Shakira and World Cup seem to be going hand in hand, or foot over foot. Yes. So, yeah, FIFA World Cup, we'll talk a little bit more about that. But I said lots of stuff has been happening in the month of June. We've had Saint Jean, which was celebrated in Goa in a huge way. Saw so many traditional as well as the more modernized version of Saint Jean, now I would say. And I have no problem with either, being very honest, because sometimes things, as long as the you know the traditional things are still happening, there'll definitely be offshoots and things which happen, which change with the times. And so yeah, I saw a lot of the traditional Saint Jean parties happening. I saw the traditional things like the foods that were made, the dishes that were prepared, the there's this whole tradition of where you go around, the newly married couple families go around, or the newly married couples move around with the couples and stuff. You also had the sweets which were being made. That was the traditional aspect of it. And then, of course, you had all the Saint Jean parties which were happening in and across Goa with all the bands, with loads and loads of water. And thankfully, the rains came in at that time, because I remember up until the third last week of June, there wasn't much rainfall. And then it came in buckets and torrents. And I'm so happy to see water releasing the temperature, which had a really, really strong hold on it. And speaking of temperatures, rising temperature, Europe is facing severe temperature issues. The summer heat is really killing them. In fact, France records around 1,000+ deaths since June 24th, according to the Public Health of France, with officials warning that the true figure is higher, since current data is only capturing about 60% of these fatalities. This is also because of the steep hike in the temperatures across Europe, with temperatures as high about 41 degrees in France. Germany, in fact, hit a record high of 41.7 degrees for about a third record-breaking day. Czech Republic saw its hottest day ever at 41 degrees. It is the heat wave is hitting almost all of Europe. Germany, Italy, Spain, and UK are really battling record temperatures, wildfires, travel disruptions, and of course deaths which are linked to the heat. So, yeah, the fact that we are having rainfall now is such a blessing. And I remember just a couple of weeks ago, it was really, really hot, and the temperatures were soaring. Farmers were really worried about their crops, and I can definitely empathize with that. So yeah, definitely very, very good that the rain has come in heaps and bounds, and so grateful. So literally everyone was praying for the rains, and I'm glad it has arrived. So Saint Jean happened, of course. There was a

very, very serious earthquake, a couple of earthquakes which hit Venezuela, and we'll talk about that once we come back from our next set of songs that I've got lined up for you. Billy Joel coming up along with One Direction, so enjoy.

Yes, folks, you just heard One Direction there with Night Changes. Beautiful song for all our lovely listeners who deserve the best in terms of music. And if you think that you'd like to listen to something, well, I have a topic which I will get to in a bit. After the next set of songs which I played, I'll talk to you about something very interesting, and then I'll ask you a story. I'll ask you a question based on that. But before that, I've got to talk about Venezuela and what's happening out there. The earthquake which has hit, they've had three back-to-back earthquakes which hit. The first one, the first two were very, very powerful ones, 7.2 and 7.5 on the Richter scale, and then just a couple of days later, a 4.7 magnitude earthquake was felt in North Venezuela. Of course, this was part of the continued seismic activity following the major earthquakes which happened, and authorities are monitoring the situation. It's really sad. India, of course, has also sent aid. I was reading about the fact that, you know, we sent an entire airline of full of doctors and aid to Venezuela, and I think they'll need a lot more help, because the death toll has risen to almost 1,000, with a lot of people, with over 50,000 people who are missing, and authorities are not really sure. They said the aid workers and rescuers are trying to search for the rubble. And while these this is happening, so many stories coming out. The World Cup is on, but there was Venezuelan footballer Gilbert Berhalter, who passed away at the age of 18. He was one of the country's brightest young football talents, tragically passing away after he was trapped beneath the rubble at the earthquake in La Guaira. Of course, he was an international at a youth international level, promising aspect of the player. So, you know, life changes sometimes so very quickly. There was another very heartbreaking story which I came across about a Venezuelan mother who shielded her newborn baby from the earthquake, but ultimately passed away while doing so. Her 20-year-old baby, Alana, was saved. That was a good thing. The rescue teams found her husband, Andre, under the debris. But of course, when they went to see Andrea, the lady who passed away, she wasn't, alive. And it was really, really sad about how this something in the blink of a second, and life changes so much. So I think this is very, very important that we take a little bit of time and appreciate what we have around us, whether it be people, animals, or whether it is whatever you have around you. I know a lot of people say

material things don't matter, but of course your house is important to you. That's right, that's where you go and stay. You have, like, say, transportation, you have your vehicles to move about. So those are also important things, along with the people who are, of course, irreplaceable in your life as well. So just be very, very thankful for whatever you have, and, you know, try. I think that's the message I would give out to all of you today, that this month of June has been filled with, you know, this World Cup news. There's lots of positivity around that. There's a lot of people coming together for that. And then, of course, you have, like, the earthquake which has happened as well. So there's things which can happen, and I think we need to make sure that we're very appreciative of the good that's happening around us as well. All right, so when we come back after the next set of songs, I've got something very interesting story that's lined up, which is coming off the country of Mexico, and it involves Batman. Yes, I'm going to talk about it once we come back. BDS with Swim, track lined up for you, after which we've got Miles Smith as well lined up. And of course, folks, remember, at 3:30 or 3:30, we have the sponsored program from NCRT Umang, which will be played from the studio. But we'll also have the news headlines coming in just before that. So stick around, do not go anywhere.

Yes, folks, Miles Smith there with Stay If You Wanna Dance, and I would tell you to stay because I have a really fun story coming out of Mexico. Yes, so Mexico has this real-life Batman who's hunting down thieves at night. Now, the vigilante known as the Batman of Lagos de Moreno has gone viral after apparently catching alleged motorcycle thieves and tying them or duct taping them to lampposts across Jalisco in Mexico. At least five suspected thieves have been found restrained to poles over the past 10 days. Some of them had their mouths taped, and there was a sign labeling them. There was with a marker saying that they were thieves. Authorities are investigating and say that those found who are tied up are being treated as victims because, you know, innocent until proven guilty. And of course, it's the actual police who have to, you know, do that. But the police have added that the vigilante, he's also added to a wanted list and are looking whether multiple people are behind the incidents. So yeah, I've seen a couple of people who've done these podcasts who also were talking about it, and they've actually seen this guy who's dressed up, wears a mask and stuff, and he's actually apprehending these people who are stealing motorcycles because, you know, people are absolutely fed up, apparently, of the situation of the law and order. So my question today to you, when you pick up your phone and send me a message or request on this, on the request program, is if you had a superpower, what would it, what would you want it to be, right? If you had a superpower, what would you want it to be? And, you know, maybe would you help, would you use it to help society? Would you help it for yourself? Whatever it is, I'd love to hear from you, especially after reading a story like this. I'm torn in two minds because, you know, in one way, maybe it is bad because, you know, being a vigilante isn't really part of law and order. But in the other way, it's also, you know, it's a fun story to read, and someone's actually doing something about it. So yeah, if you had a superpower in mind, what would it be? So you can reach out to me on 838-007-1054. That's the number you can reach out to me on. My name is Alroy. Tell me your name, and of course I'm also taking in requests. The phone line is on, so you can send in your messages on 838-007-1054. I'm going to leave you with Linkin Park, Emptiness Machine, before the news headlines come in. So yeah, 838-007-1054 is the number to reach out to me on. My name is Alroy. Tell me your name and tell me if you were a superhero, what superpower would you like to have? Okay, get creative, get fun, think of something out of the box. I would love to hear from you. It could be funny. It doesn't have to be a superpower. It could be whatever you think of it to be. All right, so enjoy. Let's enjoy the music and, of course, news headlines coming up very, very soon.

Yes, folks. Coming up next, we have the sponsored program from NCRT. That is the Umang episode coming up. Stick around. Do not go anywhere. I'll see you back at 4 p.m.

Hello, folks. Good evening and welcome to FM Rainbow. 5 minutes past 4 o'clock. Listening to Taylor Swift with I Knew It, I Knew It. This program, you can send in a message on 838-007-1054. My question today for you is, if you had a superpower, what would it be? Send me your messages. I'm waiting to hear from you. If you had a superpower, what could it be?

Yes, folks, Taylor Swift there with a brand new track for the film Toy Story 5. I knew it. Yes, I knew it. You guys would be sending in messages. I've got a couple of them which have already come in. Merlin and, of course, John have sent in their messages. I have your tracks lined up. John DeCuna all the way from Shiroda and, of course, Merlin from Panjim. Both of you requested for the artist Pussycats. I have Merlin requested for the track Rain, and Georgie has been requested for by John. So I'm going to play your tracks. Remember, folks, my question today to you all, of you who are listening in on this program of the Request program, is basically, if you had one superpower, what would it be? And of course, this is because I was reading this article out of Mexico, where there's this real life Batman who's actually going around catching thieves.

motorcycle thieves and you know, tying them up and keeping them for the cops to arrive with evidence as well. So yeah, real life Batman. So it got me thinking, if you had the ability to have one superpower, what would it be and how would you use it? If you want to be funny, you can. Something that can be aired on the airwaves would be accepted. So I have your tracks lined up already. So gonna play your music for you. You can tell me what song you'd like to listen to and the number. The most important thing, the number to reach out to me on is 83808-1054. That is the number, 8381. Sorry, let me get that number across to you. Apologize for that. So the number to reach out to me is 8380071054. That's 8380071054. Yes, that's my number to reach out to me on WhatsApp as well as SMS. And once you do, I will be in the studio waiting to hear from you, as well as waiting to hear what superpower you would like to have if you had the choice to pick anyone, right? So it could be anything that you want to pick up from. Let's see how creative you can get. In the meantime, let's listen to the track called Rain, which is, of course, the monsoons right now out here in Goa. It's raining nice and easy. I'm enjoying the weather. I hope you are as well. Let's listen to music as well.

Yes, folks, you just heard a lovely track there. Her two tracks by the Pussycats, the Dutch band there. One was Rain, and of course, I also heard Georgie. Lovely songs on this program of the request. So my messages have been coming in. I've got Susan says, Alright, could you please play for me the track Cloud Number 9, going out to all my friends who are listening in. This is coming to me from Susan Dias in Mapsa. Alright, Susan, I'll try and get to your track next up. I also have a track by Tame Impala called Dracula. Yes, this is coming up next for you guys. 8380071054 is the number to reach out to me on. And my question to you today is to tell me, if you had one superpower, what would you like it to be? My name is Alroy. Tell me that song you'd like to listen to it. Tell me where you are sending us a message from, your name, a few details about you so that I can give you a shout out on the airwaves as well. This program goes up until about 5 p.m., a little after 5. And then, of course, we'll have my final program, which is music from across the globe. So stick around. Do not go anywhere. This is Alroy telling you to enjoy the music only on 105.4 FM Rainbow.

Yes, folks, Bryan Adams with Cloud Number 9. Absolutely wonderful track to listen to out here on this Monday evening right now, 25 minutes past 4 p.m. Elvis all the way from the UK sends me a lovely message. He's like, hey, Alroy. He says, hey, RJ Alroy, hope you're doing great and enjoying the monsoons, but keeping safe. Absolutely, Elvis, doing that, enjoying the monsoons and staying safe as best I can. Could you please play for me the song, he says, On Top of the World by Imagine Dragons. I had that lined up next for you, as and that's going out to the FM Goa family. And he says, if I had a superpower, I would choose the ability to travel back in time, especially to my early childhood years when life was free of worries and filled only with simple joys. Absolutely wonderful, Elvis. I think many of us, you know, when you're experiencing life at a certain point of time, you go through it without realizing just how valuable that time is. And then when we grow up, we always look back and say, I wish we could go back to time when we felt no stress, childhood, just enjoying ourselves and enjoying life, right? So yeah, lovely message. Thank you so much for sending that in. John Philip sends me a message. He says, hey RJ Alroy, I hope you're doing well with all the rains. Yes, doing well, definitely enjoying the rains. Are you guys waiting for rains in Mumbai? Oh, I hope you get a good strong shower, not too torrential, but at least, you know, a good amount of rainfall so that, you know, everyone's happy. He says, I would like to be a Superman. The only Superman or the superpower I would like to be is to be Marlon Brando from The Godfather. Oh, lovely, lovely. That would be a really, really cool superpower to have. Yes, I have your track by Chris Young lined up and I'm going to be playing that for you soon. So thank you so much to Elvis and John for sending in your messages. Elvis from the UK and John all the way from Mumbai. Your tracks are coming up next. Enjoy. Remember, folks, if you want to send in a song request, 8380071054 is the number to reach out to me on. I'm asking you to tell me, if you had a superpower, what would it be? Send me your name, message, and of course, the song you'd like to listen to.

Right there, folks. Chris Young with Looking For You. Now I've got a couple of messages which have come in, which I was waiting to read out to you. First up, Elvis says, thank you for playing his song and

requests anytime, Elvis. Happy to help. Lewis from Taligaon sends me a message. He says, "Hi, RJ Alroy. Nice to hear you. How are you doing?" "I'm doing good, Lewis. Enjoying the monsoons for sure." He says, "If I had a superpower, I'd like to hypnotize someone doing bad things and bring them to the right place." That is a very nice thought to have, Lewis. Thank you for sending in your message. I have your track lined up. Susie Quattro with Stumbling In is the song I'm going to be lining up for you. Next up, I have a fellow Elroy messaging in. He's like, "Yes, this is Elroy from the UAE. He says, "Yes, it's been a while since I heard your name." Yes, Elroy, it has been a while. I've been on doing a lot of other stuff as well, not just with radio, but with Doordarshan as well. So I've been, you know, a little tied up with lots of stuff happening along with personal work as well. So yeah, I haven't been on the airwaves as much as I would like. But yeah, if I had a superpower, I'd love to be on the airwaves a lot more than I am currently right now. I'm just kidding. So Elroy from the UAE says, "I love fishing and the only superpower I would need is to see through the water where the big fish are located." All right. That's really nice. That's a lovely, that's a fun superpower to have as well. He says, "As it's raining in Goa and there's water all around, I would like to hear Love a Rainy Night by Eddie Rabbit all the way in UAE. Yes, I will be playing your song for you. Next up, I also got a request for a track by Freddie Mercury, Living On My Own. This is for Anthony, Mary and Clarissa from Mana Siolim. And they say that, and Anthony says, "If I had a superpower, I would have utilized it to keep our beloved Goa safe and beautiful with all the greenery." Now that is something which I think all of us can do. We don't need to have a superpower. We just need to make sure that we do our bit to keep our state safe and beautiful and green. Yes, Anthony, I think we can all do this, and I think it's a wonderful message to have. So yes, this is your song request coming up in a short while. I've got Queen with Living On My Own, Eddie Rabbit with I Love A Rainy Night, and Susie Quattro with Stumbling In lined up for you folks. Enjoy.

Yes, folks, you're listening to Freddie Mercury, and of course, he was part of Queen. That was Living on My Own. This was one of his tracks when he was going solo, when he broke away from the band for a bit. Yes, I've got more messages which have been coming in thick and fast. Julie Silvera from Mumbai says, hey, Ajay, right? Sending you a song of choice request. She's given me a couple of songs, and she said, if I had a superpower, I would love to stop the tide and time from running fast, because they wait for no man. Oh, Julie Silvera, I'll give Godfrey a big shout out as well, and I hope he's listening to this program. But if not, I'm pretty sure he's having himself a great day as well. I have your track lined up. Ebony and Ivory is coming up next. I also have a track which has I also have another message which came in from John Gomes, who also says, could you please play a song of your choice to RJ Godfrey on my behalf? Right, okay, I'll play a track for you in a bit. For now, listen Paul McCartney and Stevie Wonder with this beautiful track,

Yes, folks. Paul McCartney and Stevie Wonder there with Ebony and Ivory. I've got Toto with Africa lined up next. My friend Marvin requested this song. I'll give a shout out to him and his lovely wife, Benita. I hope you guys are enjoying yourselves in the rains and the monsoons. This is going out to you guys. Marvin, thank you for reaching out. This next track is for you. John Gomes, I hope you're going to enjoy this track by Africa. I will play this for you and I'll give a shout out to RJ Godfrey as well. Yes. I also had a message from Carmo coming in all the way from the UK wanting me to play Ice Ice Baby, and I have that song lined up next after Africa. Yes, 10 minutes to go, little less than 10 minutes to go to wrap this up. Then the headlines will be in this from the studio out here locally in Konkani. After which, I'll be able to give you some more music, so stick around. And then, of course, my final program, music from across the globe. Toto, with this lovely, lovely song, soothing, soulful track called Africa. I'm going to jump up after that and take the tempo up with Ice Ice Baby. For now, enjoy. I hear the-

Yes, folks, I'm going to be giving you Vanilla Ice, and after that, we're going to be listening into the news headlines, which is going to come from the studios out here. We're going to be live, of course. I am almost out of time on this request program. Thank you so much for all the lovely messages, and thank you for reaching out to me and telling me what superpowers you would love to have. This is Alroy telling you that I'm going to be playing for you Vanilla Ice, Ice Ice Baby, requested for by Carmo from the UK, and then, of course, I will move into my final program, which of course is music from across the world. Until then, enjoy.

Yes, folks, it's time for us now to break for the news headlines in Konkani, coming to you from the studios of 105.4 FM Rainbow. This is Al Roy telling you to stick around. I'll see you on the other side. Until then, keep listening in to FM Rainbow.

Hello, everybody, and welcome back to this program of, I'm guessing it's request program. I still have about 5 minutes to go before my final program, which will kick in. But of course, the news headlines will also be coming in at about 5 minutes past 5 p.m. So I'll give you just, I have just enough time to start playing for you my next track. Olivia Rodrigo with, it's called The Stupid Song. And then Benny Colasso requested for Rhythm of the Falling Rain.

Yes, folks, into the final stretch of this program that I have for you on this Monday afternoon. It's going to be music from across the globe. I have a couple of tracks already lined up for you. Thank you so much to everyone who sent in your messages and their messages to me on my previous program. I have now handed over the phone, so I do not have it anymore with me. So please hold your horses, and you can send in your message later on if you want for other programs, but I am done with the phone right now. So thank you so much to everyone who sent in your messages. Always, always lovely to hear from you, and always happy to be on the airwaves. Yes, let's get on with this final program that I have called Music From Across the Globe. I have a track lined up by Shakira. Yes, I'm doing a track called Zoo. This was, of course, for the theme song for the movie called Zootopia, the second edition of the film. So yeah, if those of you who are fans of the animated movie can definitely will definitely understand and identify where this is coming from. So let's get on with the music. And I also got Bad Bunny by DDMF and Golden by Hunter X K-Pop Demon Hunters lined up for you on this program. Let's get on with the music.

0: amo, gracias por estar aquí, de verdad. 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Zumba. Ya Bernie tiene el nene y ya la nena.
1: Yes, folks, you're listening to Bad Bunny with DDMF on this program of FM Rainbow. Today, for those of you who are football fans and waiting to watch the games at the FIFA World Cup, Brazil are going to be taking on Japan. That is one of the big games for today. Brazil versus Japan taking place in the evening. I don't remember. I think it's around 10:30 Indian Standard Time, so you can check it out for yourselves. Germany playing Paraguay at around 2 in the morning. And, of course, Netherlands taking on Morocco at 6:30 a.m. So those are the three games which are happening today. Exciting, especially Brazil versus Japan is going to be a big game, and it should be a fun one to watch. Next up, I've got Huntrix with K-Pop, The Demon Hunters. This is, of course, going out to all of you who are anime fans. I want you to enjoy this next track coming up on FM Rainbow.

Yes, folks, you're listening to The Cranberries with Just My Imagination. And of course, this program is going to continue for a few more minutes before we have the program highlights coming in. And that's going to be followed by the Marathi program, Chitrapat Sangeet.

0: Well, it's not my imagination, but I have just about 6 minutes left to go before I hand over the studio to the next Achay coming in. We've got program highlights at 5:30, followed by the Marathi program, Chitrapat Sangeet. And then, of course, you have more music to take you into the rest of this Monday evening. I am going to give you, I think it's going to be one of my final tracks on this program before I step outside the door. I'm playing for you a track by Akon. Yes, it's been a long, long, long time since I've played any song by this artist. But yeah, since this is world music, I think I can definitely play something by Akon. Haven't seen too much of work for a while now. But of course, the band is doing a lot of humanitarian work and a lot of relief work as well. So yeah, in Africa, in the continent of Africa, Akon's doing a ton of work. So I'm going to leave you with Sorry, Blame It On Me. Yes, one of his famous tracks is what I have lined up for you on this program. This is going to be my last and final song. Alroy signing off from FM Rainbow. I hope you guys enjoyed yourselves. I hope you guys enjoyed the music and all the little bits of information, the little bit of the good times that we had shared with the messages coming in, with all of you telling me what your superpowers were going to be. I hope you enjoyed all of that. I'll see you sometime soon. Don't know when, maybe. So, yes, in July. I'm going to be seeing you sometime in July. And yes, until then, this is Alroy signing off, saying take care. Mogasu, and as always, keep enjoying the music.
1: As life goes on, I'm starting to learn more and more about responsibility. And I realize that everything I do is affecting the people around me. So I want to take this time out to apologize for things that I've done and things that haven't occurred yet. And things that they don't want to take responsibility for.

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1: Air Marshal Sunil Kashinath Vidhate ati vishisht seva medal yuddha seva medal vayu sena medal seva nivritt

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is read by Abhishek Mukhopadhyay. 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Air Marshal Tarun Chaudhary, Lieutenant General Neeraj Varshni, Lieutenant General Vikas Rohela, Lieutenant General Harbinder Singh Vandra and Lieutenant General Mohinder Pal Singh were awarded Ati Vishisht Seva Medal. Vice President C.P. Radha

0: Krishnan, Defence Minister Rajnath Singh, along with other union ministers and senior officials of the armed forces were also present on the occasion. Prime Minister Narendra Modi has said his visit to Seychelles has been full of substantive outcomes that will boost India-Seychelles friendship. In a social media post, the Prime Minister said, during the past 50 years, the relationship between the two countries has been marked by deep trust and shared progress, while the next 50 years will be defined by innovation, sustainability and shared prosperity. He also expressed happiness on attending the National Day celebrations that marks 50 years of independence of Seychelles. He also thanked the President of Seychelles, Dr. Patrick Harmini, the government and the people of Seychelles for the affection. India's industrial output growth, as measured by the Index of Industrial Production, IIP, expanded by 5.1% in May this year on an annual basis. As per the data released by the Ministry of Statistics and Programme Implementation, MOSPI, growth in the electricity and gas supply sector expanded by 9.9% in the last month. Manufacturing, as well as water supply, sewerage and waste management sectors posted a 5.5% growth. However, the mining and quarrying sector proved to be a laggard, decelerating by 1.6%. Along with the May IIP data, the Ministry has replaced the Wholesale Price Index with the Output Producer Price Index as a deflator for the new IIP series, with 2022-23 as a base year. Union Minister of Health and Family Welfare Jagat Prakash Nadda today said the government has significantly strengthened the country's healthcare system by expanding primary, secondary and tertiary healthcare services. Mr. Nadda launched a series of digital initiatives for the health sector in New Delhi. Addressing the 16th conference of the Central Council of Health and Family Welfare New Delhi, Mr. Nadda said 1.86 lakh Ayushman Arogya Mandirs have been established as the first point of contact between citizens and the healthcare system.
1: Applications launch is going to play a very important role. Under the visionary leadership of Prime Minister Shri Narendra Modi ji, many new initiatives have taken place in the past 12 years. The National Health Authority and PM Jai, Pradhan Mantri Jan Arogya Yojana, has expanded the health facility and made it accessible and affordable throughout the length and the breadth of the country, and incorporates 62 crore people. And now India is the world's largest digital public infrastructure healthcare.
0: Delhi Cabinet today approved the Delhi Electric Vehicle EV policy, set for a phased four-year rollout starting from the first of next month. The ambitious framework commits a massive fiscal outlay of 15,000 crore rupees to completely transition the national capital towards zero-emission transit by 31st March 2030. Iran and Oman have held the first meeting of the newly established Joint Hormuz Committee in Muscat. Iran's Deputy Foreign Minister for Legal and International Affairs, Kazem Gharibabadi, said the meeting focused on current developments in the Strait, the sovereign rights of the Gulf coastal states, and possible frameworks for its future administration. The discussions were held with Omani Minister of State for Foreign Affairs, Abdulaziz Al Hinai, and follow an agreement reached last week between Tehran and Muscat to establish the joint committee. The Indian women's cricket team has become one of the first sides to qualify for the Los Angeles 2028 Olympic Games. However, the men's team will have to finish as Asia's highest-ranked side in the ICC men's T20 rankings by the end of this year to secure direct qualification. The International Cricket Council today confirmed that India, alongside Australia, Great Britain and South Africa, have booked the places in the women's T20 competition at Los Angeles 2028 Olympic Games. Cricket will return to the Olympic Games at Los Angeles 2028 after a gap of 128 years, with six teams each competing in the men's and the women's T20 events. And that is the end of this news bulletin.

0: Moga mandolin, Nestano Olao, Anisanga than Zoho, Avasashilo, Nestano Yasburubur, Katarancha Ya Karavitlan, Yakinank, Nirupketa
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1: 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The headlines. President Draupadi Murmu confers gallantry awards at defense investiture ceremony in Rashtrapati Bhavan. Prime Minister Narendra Modi says 50-year-old partnership with Seychelles will now advance through innovation, sustainability and shared prosperity. Returns home after successful visit to island nation. Cabinet approves additional investment of 30,000 crore rupees in National Investment and Infrastructure Fund to accelerate infrastructure investment. West Bengal Assembly passes Public Safety and Control of Anti-Social Activities Bill to curb anti-social activities. IMD issues orange alert for very heavy rainfall in parts of northeast, sub-Himalayan West Bengal, Bihar, Goa, Maharashtra, Karnataka and Kerala tomorrow. And Indian women's cricket team earns one of the first berths for 2028 Olympics. And now the news in detail. President Draupadi Murmu conferred gallantry awards to the personnel of the Defence Forces and the Indian Coast Guard during the Phase 2 of Defence Investiture Ceremony at Rashtrapati Bhavan this evening. Vice President C.P. Radhakrishnan, Defence Minister Rajnath Singh, along with other Union Ministers and senior officials of Armed Forces, were also present on the occasion. A report.
2: The President conferred 7 Sarvottam Yudh Seva Medals, 30 Param Vishisht Seva Medals, 12 Uttam Yudh Seva Medals and 56 Ati Vishisht Seva Medals at the ceremony. Some recipients of the Ati

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1: Prime Minister Narendra Modi has said that his visit to Seychelles has yielded significant results that will enhance the friendship between both the nations. The Prime Minister returned home after concluding his three-day successful visit to the island nation. In a social media post, he said, "Over the last 50 years, the relationship between the two nations has been characterized by profound trust and mutual advancement, whereas the forthcoming 50 years will be shaped by innovation, sustainability and collective prosperity." Our correspondent has more on Prime Minister's visit.
2: On the final day of his visit, Mr. Modi visited and offered prayers at Navashakti Vinayagar Temple in Victoria. He also met the members of Indian diaspora there. He also paid floral tributes at the Mahatma Gandhi statue situated at Peace Park. In a social media post, Prime Minister Modi expressed happiness on attending the National Day celebrations that marks 50 years of independence of Seychelles. He also thanked the President of Seychelles, Dr. Patrick Hermine, the government and people of Seychelles for their affection. During the visit, Prime Minister Narendra Modi became the first Indian Prime Minister to address the National Assembly of Seychelles. During the visit, several MOUs and agreements in areas such as UPI, health, agriculture, shipping, space cooperation, extradition and a line of credit were also exchanged between the two countries. With Aman's report, Aparajita Snatak, Akashwani News, Delhi.
1: Government's total commitment to the National Investment and Infrastructure Fund, NIIF, has now reached 60,000 crore rupees. This undertaking shows the centre's investment commitment for infrastructure and other nationally important sectors. The Union Cabinet last week approved an additional investment commitment of 30,000 crore rupees in the fund to accelerate infrastructure investment and catalyse institutional capital into the country. According to the Finance Ministry, the additional investment will be used for setting up of NIIF's second infrastructure-focused fund, which shall be the successor to its first flagship fund with this mandate. NIIF is India's sovereign anchored fund, professionally run and managed by National Investment and Infrastructure Fund Limited. The governments of Haryana and Rajasthan signed an agreement for the construction and implementation of the Yamuna Water Project in the presence of Home Minister Amit Shah in New Delhi today. Speaking on the occasion, the Home Minister said the agreement has resolved nearly three-decade-old water-related problem faced by the people of Haryana and Rajasthan. Under the agreement, approximately 580 million cubic meters of water will be supplied from the Yamuna Canal to Rajasthan through three underground pipelines from the next month to October. Mr. Shah noted that the framework of this agreement will stand as a dispute-free agreement for many decades to come. Defence Minister Rajnath Singh today released the Delegation of Financial Powers to DRDO DFP 2026 to enhance efficiency, accountability and timely execution of strategic research and development projects in New Delhi. On the occasion, Mr. Singh said that the DFP 2026 will facilitate faster production and induction of systems, platforms and technologies emerging from the research and development ecosystem into the defence forces. The Defence Minister said the new framework will strengthen collaboration between industry and academia, boost self-reliance in defence technologies, and enhance national defence preparedness. Chief of Defence Staff General Anil Chauhan, DRDO Chairman Samir B. Kamath, and other senior officials were present at the event. Union Minister for Health and Family Welfare Jagat Prakash Nadda today launched a series of digital initiatives for the health sector in New Delhi. The launch includes Arogya Setu 2.0, Ayushman Sarthi Chatbot, Ayushman App, eSushrut Clinic, National Health Claims Exchange and health standards to strengthen India's digital public infrastructure for health. The Health Minister addressed the 16th conference of the Central Council of Health and Family Welfare in New Delhi today.
3: Applications launch is going to play a very important role. Under the visionary leadership of Prime Minister Shri Narendra Modi ji, many new

0: Initiatives have taken place in the past 12 years. The National Health Authority and PM Jai Pradhan Mantri Jan Arogya Yojana has expanded the health facility and made it accessible and affordable throughout the length and the breadth of the country, and incorporates 62 crore people. And now India is the world's largest digital public infrastructure healthcare.
1: This is Akashvani giving you the news. For quick news updates round the clock, follow us on our X handle at AI News Alerts. 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You're listening to News at 9. The West Bengal Public Safety and Control of Anti-Social Activities Bill 2026 and the West Bengal Maintenance of Public Order Amendment Bill 2026 have been passed in the State Legislative Assembly today. Under the provisions of the Public Safety Bill, a person can be detained for a maximum of 12 months under preventive arrest norm for anti-social activities, which may cause disturbance to public safety and disturb public peace and order. In the Maintenance of Public Order Amendment Bill, the original Act of 1972 has been amended with the objective to impose payment of compensation on individuals committing arson, vandalism, and damage to public and private properties. Offences under these two bills have been brought under Bharatiya Nyaya Samhita and Bharatiya Nagrik Suraksha Samhita. The Delhi Cabinet today approved the Delhi Electric Vehicle or EV policy. Set for a phased 4-year rollout starting from the 1st of next month, the ambitious framework commits a massive fiscal outlay of 15,000 crore rupees to completely transition the national capital towards zero emission transit by 31st of March 2030. Addressing a press conference in New Delhi, Delhi Chief Minister Rekha Gupta said that the policy focuses entirely on electric vehicles, specifically zero-emission vehicles, with the ultimate goal of gradually transforming Delhi into a pollution-free city for the benefit of its residents.
2: We are very optimistic that Delhi's EV policy 2026 will prove to be a transformative and revolutionary policy. It will not only provide the state with a cleaner mode of transportation, but will also position Delhi as the nation's leader in sustainable, affordable and future-ready transportation.
1: Commerce and Industry Minister Piyush Goyal is leading a high-level Indian business delegation to Athens in Greece after concluding his visit to the United Kingdom. Mr. Goyal met the Development Minister of Greece, Takis Theodorikakos, today. Mr. Goyal said they discussed strengthening the India-Greece economic partnership through greater trade, investment, industrial cooperation and resilient supply chains. They also explored opportunities to deepen collaboration in manufacturing, startups and emerging technologies. An Indian Army field hospital deployed in earthquake-hit Venezuela under Operation Amistad has become fully operational. It is providing free round-clock medical services to the people of Venezuela. The Indian Embassy in Venezuela said an Indian medical team comprising experienced doctors has established a camp at the International La Rinconada racetrack in Caracas. The United States and Iran have agreed to pause their exchange of military strikes and allow commercial shipping to resume through the Strait of Hormuz, as President Donald Trump announced a fresh round of talks between the two sides in Qatar tomorrow. Mr. Trump posted on social media that Iran had requested a meeting and that it would take place in Doha without providing further details on the agenda or level of representation. Iran reacted by shooting down the claim, with Deputy Foreign Minister Qasim Gharibabadi saying that while Tehran's consultations with Qatar are ongoing as usual, reports of technical talks in Doha are not confirmed. Meanwhile, direct passenger flights between the UAE and Iran have resumed after a suspension of several months following the regional conflict that began on 28th of February, signaling the gradual restoration of air links between the two countries. India Meteorological Department IMD has issued an orange color warning for very heavy rainfall over parts of northeast India, sub-Himalayan West Bengal, Bihar, Konkan, Goa, Maharashtra, Karnataka, Kerala and Mahi tomorrow. Heavy rainfall is also expected in Orissa, Jharkhand, Uttar Pradesh, Uttarakhand, Madhya Pradesh, Vidarbha, Chhattisgarh, Telangana, Tamil Nadu, Puducherry and Karaikal during the next 2 days. The Met Department further predicted heat wave conditions over Delhi, Haryana and Chandigarh for tomorrow. For Delhi, IMD has forecast a partly cloudy sky tomorrow.

Europe continues to experience a record-breaking heat wave, with several countries, including Italy, Germany, Poland, Hungary, and the Czech Republic, recording new temperature highs over the weekend. More than 191 million people in Europe have had to face temperatures of at least 35 degrees Celsius with extreme heat alerts. In Italy, the number of red alert cities in the country continues to increase, with 22 cities put on maximum alert today. Germany, the Czech Republic, Poland and Hungary have also reached record temperatures above 40 degrees Celsius. According to WHO, more than 1,300 deaths across Europe have been linked to extreme heat since June 21st. India's industrial output growth, as measured by the Index of Industrial Production, IIP, expanded by 5.1% in May this year on an annual basis. As per the data released by the Ministry of Statistics and Programme Implementation, growth in the electricity and gas supply sector expanded by 9.9% during the last month. Manufacturing, as well as water supply, sewerage and waste management sectors posted a 5.5% growth. Benchmark domestic equity indices ended almost 0.5% down today. Sensex fell 372 points to close at 76,728. Nifty also dropped 110 points to settle at 23,946. On to sports now. The Indian women's cricket team has become one of the first sides to qualify for the Los Angeles 2028 Olympic Games. However, the men's team will have to finish as Asia's highest-ranked side in the ICC Men's T20 rankings by the end of this year to secure direct qualification. The International Cricket Council today confirmed that India, alongside Australia, Great Britain and South Africa, have booked their places in the Women's T20 competition at Los Angeles 2028 Olympics. India's under-19 boys team defeated Hong Kong 3-1 in the quarterfinals of the Asian Youth Championships in Bangkok today. This win has assured team of at least a bronze medal and a direct berth in the next year's World Youth Table Tennis Championships. The Indian boys will now take on top seeds China in the semi-final. In US Open badminton, Indian shuttler Kidambi Srikanth secured the silver in the men's singles after facing defeat in the final against Su Li Yang of Chinese Taipei. And now before we end the bulletin, the headlines once again. President Draupadi Murmu confers gallantry awards at Defence Investiture Ceremony in Rashtrapati Bhavan. Prime Minister Modi says 50-year-old partnership with Seychelles will now advance through innovation, sustainability and shared prosperity. Cabinet approves additional investment of 30,000 crore rupees in National Investment and Infrastructure Fund. West Bengal Assembly passes Public Safety and Control of Anti-Social Activities Bill to curb anti-social activities. IMD issues orange alert for very heavy rainfall in parts of Northeast, Sub-Himalayan West Bengal, Bihar, Goa, Maharashtra, Karnataka and Kerala tomorrow. And Indian women's cricket team earns one of the first berths for 2028 Olympics. That's all in the news at 9. Good night.

Well, greetings, everybody, and warm welcome. It's another happy episode with me, Jeffers. Right up until the tick of midnight, you're going to be giving me company, I hope. And we'll be dishing you out songs, just not for your listening pleasure, but music that will make you swing around the room. What do we have now? Well, for now, right up until 10 o'clock, it's music from yesteryear. One after the other, we're going to be belting out hits for you to sing and dance to. Well, speaking about belting out those hits, stand by, everybody, because here comes the California Honey Drops, When It Was Wrong. Good evening.

0: So there we go, and the hits dish out, everybody. A band from not too far long ago, 2007. Their songs blend with blues, soul, R&B, funk. And of course, it's got that very yesteryear kind of feeling. We pack it up with plenty. If you like your country music, we dish that out for you. If you like your pop, we even have that for you.
1: Thanks.
0: Robert Mizzo.
1: Thanks a lot.
0: Thanks a lot. I got

0: Jeffers. On board now.
1: Brilliant, isn't it? Dawn Williams there with We Got Love. Hope you're doing fine, everybody. Are you the type like me who's missing out on assignments, getting up late, having a very heavy head? Well, it is just me because it is that football fever. The biggest FIFA World Cup ever has delivered exactly what fans wanted. Goals, dreams, surprises, and of course, packed stadiums. Very sad for South Africa yesterday. I got up 50 minutes of the game is over. It was an exciting match. Yes, Canada. Imagine that room filled 75,000 people. In the home crowd, Canada did very well in the last minute. Poor South Africa were first team to get knocked out in the knockout rounds. Now, with 48 teams participating for the first time, the tournament has already broken score attendance records. More than 4.6 million fans have attended the group stage.

matches, while 215 goals were scored before the knockout rounds even began. Well, they promised us a bigger and better World Cup, and tell you what, they are delivering. We are playing out the hits from yesteryear's Good Evening, Everybody, 27 minutes after 9.

music. Of course, the way it should be. Hope you're doing fine wherever you are driving in, either home or in the comforts of your friends and family. 105.4 FM Rainbow.

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Then he started off on his solo debut. Beautiful tune.

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1: Jasmine has his barrow in the marketplace.
0: Gabriella B.
1: Is a singer in a band.
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0: Jeffers.
1: That's right. You have 20 minutes of Jeffers still in the kitty, everybody. Thank you for giving me company. Jeffers is the name, and playing good music is the game. I hope you're doing fine wherever you are, everybody. Like me, I have that football fever bug. Now, here are the teams of the tournament that I feel you should look out for. Of course, the defending champions, Argentina, have looked every bit the title favourites. The story continues to be the evergreen brilliance of Lionel Messi at 39 years old or young. Messi finished the group stage leading the tournament scoring chart with 6 goals. And of course, he's just continuing writing history. France, my goodness, they look in devastation form. France have been quietly efficient and remain among the strongest contenders with a balanced squad. And I think they, well, not think, they have a very, very, with Mr. Mbappe there, they have the attacking firepower. Now, another team that I really, really like, the football, even if you get up in the middle of your sleep at 3 o'clock in the morning, you'll still enjoy their football. Spain have dazzled fans with attacking football, including a dominant 4-0 victory over Saudi Arabia during the group stage. Of course, the men are now separated from the boys, I say, as we get on to the knockout stage. Brazil and Japan kick off at 10:30. I'll be in the studio. And yes, I hope we can get updates coming in if you, well, have details that you can share. Moving on, music from yesteryear's Pinchitos Caliente. Not heard too much from them, but here's Bailando.

whipping up the hits. We are the wonderful sounds of Sam Lewis. It's called 3/4 time, but he jokes and says it's of course in 4/4 timing. That's the most common rhythm in popular music, but of course it kind of sounded nice 3/4 time. Thank you everybody for giving me company. We are playing tout song after song just for you right here. Music the way it should be, and we've dug deep into it.

remember the Liverpool song, Jerry and the Pacemakers, You Will Never Walk Alone? I don't know why it just sounds like that. Thank you, everybody. Yes, we'll be breaking in for the news in Hindi at around 10 o'clock. So, yes, bear with me. A funny song.

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Well, the year was 1970 when Edison Lighthouse sang that for the first time, Love Grows Where My Rosemary Grows. But I love this version by Sonny Tennant, Love Grows Where My Rosemary Goes. Well then, if you just enjoyed that, trust me, there's plenty more where this comes from. And of course, it comes from the Nation Station FM Rainbow on 105.4 FM. We're going to be going into the news in Hindi at 10 o'clock, but taking us there is your sing-along tune. And of course, here's another cover. And I love this by Mountain City.

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1: Greetings, everybody. 13 minutes after 10 o'clock. Are you all set for the big Brazil versus Japan match? It's one of the most fascinating matchups of the knockout stage. Football royalty versus one of the most disciplined teams in the world football. Now, Brazil topped Group C while Japan finished runners-up in Group F, setting up a win-or-go-home clash. Now, well, how exciting is it going to be? Let me remind you. Now, Japan actually won against Brazil 3-2 in a friendly in Tokyo in October 2025. Are they going to repeat that? We will find out very, very soon. Now, why does Japan seem so threatening? Let me tell you, they have reached the knockout stages multiple times, but they have never won a World Cup knockout match. So this could be their first time. And why, again, are they so dangerous? They drew both the Netherlands and the Sweden match. Remember that. They drew them. They beat Tunisia convincingly, and they arrive unbeaten in the group stages. So yes, the energy and the discipline that they bring from the outside world, their lifestyle, can actually be seen on that football pitch. And I'm sure the fans out there will have a treat. I'm going to watch it online. Well, I can't watch it on TV or live performance here in the studio. But yes, I'll be kind of looking through minute by minute, or should I say second by second playoffs. Moving on, this is RJ's Choice. It's quarter past, almost approaching the quarter past the 10 o'clock hour. Do you remember? 10:30, we should have Scully who comes in, fills up with words that matter, and we can use them in our day-to-day speak out. Dave Barnes. It's a good day for marrying you.

It's nice, no? I tell you, Jason Derulo and Meghan Trainor. That lady, Meghan Trainor, whatever she touches, turns to gold. Literally, beautiful collaboration there with Jason Derulo. 10 minutes time, we should have Scully joining us and giving us three words to add to our vocabulary. Hope you're doing fine wherever you are tuned in to the Nation Station. Lornis and Daphne Willis collab. We're on our way.

listening in to the hits, Valentino. Hope you're doing fine, Valentino Dias. Enjoying the rains as well. Bros will play Japan in a little bit from now. Keep it right here while you watch TV as well, everybody.

Are you ready for Vinicius Jr., widely regarded as Brazil's most dangerous attacker? Yes, in about 5 minutes from now, they should take to the field and do their bit. Soon after the song, if all goes well, we should have Scully with us. Stand by, everyone.

0: when the clock strikes 30 minutes after, well, 10 o'clock, we should have Scully somewhere in the geographic location of the vicinity of Goa, who comes on air and gives us some words. Are you there, Scully?
1: Hey, Jeffers.
0: Scully, how in the wide world are you, my dear?
1: I'm doing absolutely fantastic, Jeffers.
0: Did you have a great weekend, Scully?
1: Yes, I did, Jeffers.
0: Very good. So Scully, I know I won't keep you away from too much. I hear you are amongst friends and family in the background. Are you having a good time?
1: Indeed, I am, Jeffers.
0: Excellent, Scully. What have you to serve us this evening?
1: So, Jeffers, as usual, we have three new words.
0: Three new words. Scully, go right into it. Delve deep. Shout it out.
1: Do you think, Jeffers, that you sometimes indulge in a little paradiddle?
0: In a little bit of a paradiddle.
1: Mm-hmm.
0: Paradiddle. Sounds like a drum roll to me, but no, I don't. What's a paradiddle, darling?
1: It's paradiddle, which is paradiddle.
0: Oh, caradiddle. Okay.
1: Caradiddle.
0: Okay.
1: It's pretentious or silly talk or nonsense.
0: Okay, taradiddle. Well, I quite often get into the silly talking kind of thing. So, yes, that's a wonderful. Can you put it in a sentence for me, please?
1: I cannot stand any more taradiddle from you.
0: Oh, Scully, please be nice. Do I do a lot of taradiddle with you?
1: No, Jeffers.
0: You're just being nice. What's the second word after taradiddle?
1: The next word is whistler.
0: Whistler. Okay. Tell me more. What does Whistler?
1: Whistler, which is spelled as Whistler, Whistler.
0: Okay.
1: Is a person who frequently changes opinions. It is someone who is evasive in an argument. You know, when someone says, but I'm sure, that's a...
0: It's like me fighting with my wife.
1: Oh, are you all a bunch of whistlers?
0: I would think so. I hope she's not listening in. Otherwise, there's no din-din for me when I get home. Mm-hmm. Put it in a sentence for me, taradiddle, and now whistler.
1: Adam is a whistler. He cannot stand up for himself.
0: Interesting. Can you spell that word for me again, please?
1: Whistler. Whistler.
0: Oh, whistler. That's wonderful. Taradiddle and a whiffler. Whiffler, person who changes his opinion different times, yeah?
1: Yes.

0: What's the third and final word for today, Monday evening?
1: The third and final word is one that I actually really like a lot.
0: Go for it.
1: It is whippersnapper.
0: What's the word again?
1: Whippersnapper. Let me spell it for you.
0: Whippersnapper. Okay, go for it.
1: Whippersnapper. Whippersnapper.
0: Whippersnapper. I like any word that has PP in it.
1: I'm sure you do.
0: Whippersnapper. And what does whippersnapper mean, Scully?
1: Whippersnapper is a young and inexperienced person who is extremely overconfident.
0: Ah. Well, it's a good thing, right, to be a whippersnapper?
1: Well, I think the older generation would agree.
0: Ah, okay, fine. So, taradiddle, we had a whiffler and a whippersnapper. Whippersnapper, that's wonderful. Scully, you have a wonderful week ahead, but before I let you go, knock, knock.
1: Who's there?
0: Interrupting sheep.
1: Interrupting sheep?
0: Bah!
1: Oh, my.
0: Interrupting sheep. Anyway, good luck, Scully. Have a wonderful what's left of your evening.
1: And you too, Jeffers.
0: Good luck. Scully comes in and I kind of have a laugh with her every time. Beautiful song from a beautiful artist, Lee Matthews. The farmer wants a wife. For a partner.

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We are playing music for your listening and dancing pleasure. Slowly but surely, toning it a little down as we prepare for jazz from 11 or 10.

0: most certainly like their music, the Mavericks. What am I supposed to do? Well, I look through and peek through what's happening with the Brazil-Japan match. Well, Neymar is benched. He is as a substitute. Possibly will come in when the right strategy demands that he comes in. Meanwhile, the best part of the day is the night, truly isn't. Here's the Outlaws, 20 minutes to 11, everyone.
1: The best part of the day is the night.

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Casemiro Brazil gets a yellow card. Jeez. And a free kick just outside a critical area out there. It could go anywhere. Interesting. Moving on. With the music in the background. Yes. Football is all that we are now keen about, isn't it?

0: know this is not Yesterday Once More, but it's RJ's choice, which means we give you a mixed bag of something that keeps you in the mood, everybody. Elvis.
1: No one else can understand me.
0: The wonder of you.

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Well, just like the other songs we played, this also is a cover by Nathan Carter. 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

Well, as they enter into the hydration break, six-time champion Brazil are being put to the test by Japan out there. It's still stalemate 0-0 if you're still tuned in, everybody. Just letting you know that Brazil plays Japan in the second of their knockout games. It's play well or go home. Taking you to 11 o'clock, everybody, is the sounds of Jackson Brett with another cover, CSIN Seal Delivered, right here on the Nation Station 105.4 FM Rainbow.

just a minute to 11 o'clock, and taking us to 11 is the wonderful sounds of Matt White with a beautiful song called Love. I hope you're giving me company while you watch telly as well. That's the beauty about radio, right? You can have the screen on and listen to the sounds of the radio, multitasking at its best. If you like your jazz, hope you give me company from 11:10 onwards. 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

0: This is Akashvani, the news read by Kiran Jha. President Draupadi Murmu conferred gallantry awards to the personnel of the Defence Forces and the Indian Coast Guard during the Phase 2 of Defence Investiture Ceremony at Rashtrapati Bhavan this evening. Vice President C.P. Radhakrishnan, Defence Minister Rajnath Singh, along with other union ministers and senior officials of armed forces, were also present on the occasion. A report.
1: The President conferred 7 Sarvottam Yudh Seva Medals, 30 Param Vishisht Seva Medals, 12 Uttam Yudh Seva Medals and 56 Ati Vishisht Seva Medals at the ceremony. Some recipients of the Ati Vishisht Seva Medal included Air Marshal Tarun Chaudhary, Lieutenant General Neeraj Varshney and Vice Admiral Anand Vai Sardesai. Recipients of the Sarvottam Yudh Seva Medal included Lieutenant General Pratik Sharma, Air Marshal Nagesh Kapoor and Lieutenant General Rajiv Ghai. Among those honoured with the Param Vishisht Seva Medal were Vice Admiral Sanjay Vatsayan, Lieutenant General Manjinder Singh and Air Marshal Ashutosh Dixit. Recipients of the Uttam Yudh Seva Medal included Lieutenant General Dhiraj Seth, Air Marshal Manish Khanna and Vice Admiral Tarun Sopti. The medals were awarded to personnel for distinguished service of an exceptional order with Soumya Sharan, Aman Yadav, Akashvani News, Delhi.
0: Prime Minister Narendra Modi has said that his visit to Seychelles has yielded significant results that will enhance the friendship between both nations. The Prime Minister returned home after concluding his three-day successful visit to the island nation. Our correspondent has more on Prime Minister's visit.
2: Mr. Modi visited and offered prayers at Navashakti Vinayagar Temple in Victoria. He also met the members of Indian diaspora there. He also paid floral tributes at the Mahatma Gandhi statue situated at Peace Park. In a social media post, Prime Minister Modi expressed happiness on attending the National Day celebrations that marks 50 years of independence of Seychelles. He also thanked the President of Seychelles, Dr. Patrick Hermine, the government and people of Seychelles for their affection. During the visit, Prime Minister Narendra Modi became the first Indian Prime Minister to address the National Assembly of Seychelles. During the visit, several MOUs and agreements in areas such as UPI, health agriculture, shipping, space cooperation, extradition and a line of credit were also exchanged between the two countries. With Aman's report, Aparajita Snatak, Akashvani News, Delhi.
0: Government's total commitment to the National Investment and Infrastructure Fund, NIIF, has now reached to 60,000 crore rupees. This undertaking shows the

sector's investment commitment for infrastructure and other nationally important sectors. The Union Cabinet last week approved an additional investment commitment of 30,000 crore rupees in the fund to accelerate infrastructure investment and catalyze institutional capital into the country. The West Bengal Public Safety and Control of Anti-Social Activities Bill 2026 and the West Bengal Maintenance of Public Order Amendment Bill 2026 have been passed in the State Legislative Assembly today. Under the provisions of the Public Safety Bill, a person can be detained for a maximum of 12 months under preventive arrest norm for anti-social activities which may cause disturbance to public safety and disturb public peace and order. Delhi Cabinet today approved the Delhi Electric Vehicle EV policy set for a phased 4-year rollout starting from 1st of next month. India today strongly condemned Pakistan's airstrikes on Afghan territory that have resulted in several civilian casualties, including women and children. India Meteorological Department has issued an orange alert for heavy rainfall over parts of northeast India, sub-Himalayan West Bengal, Bihar, Konkan, Goa, Maharashtra, Karnataka, Kerala and Mahi tomorrow. The MET also further predicted heat wave conditions over Delhi, Haryana and Chandigarh for tomorrow. The Indian women's cricket team has become one of the first sides for qualify for the Los Angeles 2028 Olympic Games. The International Cricket Council today confirmed that India alongside Australia, Great Britain and South Africa have booked their places in the Women's T20 competition. And that's the end of the news.

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When the clock strikes 10 minutes past 11 o'clock on a Monday evening, it's time for jazz. And yes, in this version, we give you back-to-back jazz. Let's kick things off with Charlie Parker with Miles Davis. Moose on the Loose, everybody.

On 105.4 FM Rainbow, that was an extended version of the song George Benson's The Masquerade. This is, of course, the Jazz Hour, and while we watch, I'm also getting updates on the World Cup. Of course, Brazil goes into halftime still backed down by the wonderful Japan, leading 1-0 at the FIFA World Cup knockout stages. So would Brazil be heading back? Would Japan proceed to the next? All time will tell for the next 45 minutes as they come back after halftime. Anyway, moving on, everybody. It's more jazz all the way. It's Lauren Wood with Fallen.

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I'll see you next Monday, same place, same time. Keep the peace, spread love, and of course, we look forward to having you back again on the airwaves with us on 105.4 FM Rainbow. Taking you to the midnight hour is Bonnie James with Spin. See you again soon.